0: They parked a Bentley on the corner.
1: A man no longer laid out his life for selfishness.
0: They parked a Bentley on the corner.
1: Love and peace will conquer.
0: They parked a Bentley on the corner.

0: They parked a Bentley on the corner.
1: We will love and serve the master, who is creator of all.
0: They parked a Bentley on the corner.
1: As being his, you know, to me, that will be his.

0: I don't know. I don't have anything much on my mind today.
1: I can't tolerate it.
0: Tell me about it.
1: The most depressing thoughts. A feeling of such doom, Doctor. Such loss.
0: Yeah.
1: It's as though I've lost something. I'm not sure what. Something that was very close to me and that
2: this is where rap comes from. Raps comes from. We are the old men at a rap age. When we started bringing the music and the poetry and stuff together, it was considered, wow, we said, we want poetry that you can take out of these classrooms, that you can read in bars and taverns, that you can read in playgrounds, that you can read on the street. So we did in the 60s. That's what I used to tell my students. You think your stuff is good? See those guys digging a hole in the street there? When they get a minute off to eat a sandwich, go read them a poem. If you ain't hitting the head, if you don't get hit in the head, you've got a future.
3: Flying high off the strength of kicking an old habit. Me ask me fall like fabric. The old cheer by the roll after hat trick. High off the strength of kicking an old habit. Me ask me fall like fabric. The old cheer by the roll after hat trick. Robert Rhodes, scholar, boom, Baptist, quantum

0: and forth forever, less endorsed the better, with wiggly handwriting. And even with all this room, the little piggies get to infighting. I like hiding my feelings in plain sight, in plain speaking, in plain sight. Did you see that? Did you hear that?
1: A poet's fate is by choice. You choose. You gotta know you're a poet. But you're gonna get the financial rewards. You're gonna get a lot of weight laid on you. They look at you as weird or something somehow. And I don't care your style, if your hair's long or short. Or you can get the academy where it's stifled. Or you can see something new. I've seen that something new that's here.
2: Nobody sees. Free Mumia. 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Talking about they people and how they should be

0: Allen here?
1: Check.
0: Okay. 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Is anybody here from the Bronx? The Bronx?
1: Man.
0: Bronx, please. Is the Bronx here? Then it get mine, can't stop my shine. The backbone for the borough, niggas fall in line, cause it's a roll call, bro.

Through the mist, I stay true to this. 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I stand on earth as the Asian beneficent vocalist, the one to focus, cause the...

0: next would not finish.
1: If it was me, or if I had an opportunity to let these little young Shahabs know something, I say take care of y'all money, African, because, you know what I mean, don't take care of y'all chickens. You feel me? Don't take care of y'all mantles, because look, we ain't lasting that long.
2: If you can keep your head while all about your losing
3: guys.

0: before General Abacha. I pleaded with him. I pleaded with him.
1: Now, do you still stand by your evidence?
0: I stand by my evidence, and what you have shown, and what you have shown, it does not contradict my evidence.
1: That you did not cry before General Abacha.
0: If I did not cry before General Abacha, yes.
2: You got drinks?
3: What can I get you?
2: Let me get a drink right now.
3: You need a round?
2: I like that beat playing in the background, fam. That sounds familiar.
3: Oh, alright.
2: It sounds like a figure or something like that.
3: How many rounds of shots y'all need?
2: Word? You got guns in the back too? Then you got everything up in here, son.
3: Let me go see what I can get you.
2: That's what's up.
3: Cool.
2: Are you gonna talk business?
3: Alright.
2: Okay. Guns, drinks.
4: Figure.
2: Let's do it.

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Y'all not cat? 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

0: fucking car, man.
1: Yo, I love you, kid. Why you talking to me like that, man?
0: I'm saying, man. Yeah, can I say something, please, man?
1: What's up, man? What up?
0: Yo, every fucking time, man, we go out, man. We always getting fucking told the fuck down. These bros be fucking shamming like it's fucking
1: tomorrow's born. Molly, you hot, man?
0: And I'm tired of it, man. I'm 22 years old, and I get crazy.
2: Yes, they belonging to the lunatic fringe. They still laugh and dance and play the night away.
3: That's why they're strange to us. They have been here a long time.
2: Our story continues in just a moment.
4: You trying to get it, bruh? Huh, let me think. Water still wet.
5: Right.
4: Money still green.
5: Right.
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0: thing, not me. 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
1: Now when people flaunt their ego, I giggle inside. 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I'm a home upon this microphone, smiling, very dairy, cheesing off the ordinary lines, the more the merry.

smoke 22 blunts with a Jordan jersey on. 25 hours in my day, I merge alone. Skip a loop is what I did to shoes while they trying to get rid of dude. I'm out here making bigger moves. You so close, you still feel distant. I paid this much for some Yeezys, I better feel different.

0: Thanos
1: will return, it says at the end. But, like, earlier in the film, he said, like, Gamora asked, what are you gonna do if you destroy, like, half of the universe? And he said, I'm gonna sit down and die in the sun or whatever. And he did just that at the end of the movie. So
2: he didn't die.

0: Can't give in. Oh, I can't give in.
1: Yeah. You not like that.

duly noted and taking notes. And even when I ain't realize I was doing so, didn't realize I was just remembering while I was figuring what all this was supposed to mean. And I mean, the meaning behind it was what he said all this was worth. All this was just so that there'd be some kind of meaning when mentioning me or mentioning my brothers beside me. Cause you see, this all could've went another route. This all could've just turned into turn on whatever and see the same turn that was predicted for when it was my turn. So I turned, right? Turned into what I wasn't supposed to. Turned into what everyone around us said we'd never get close to. But I ain't turned cause I chose to. I turned cause I ain't have a choice. Because the choice was made long ago that being something other than who and what was around us was the road I was taking. They called it the road less traveled. I called it the only road I knew. Cause I knew what my day ones didn't, right? Call it privilege or call it blessings from the ceiling, but it all was a given. Without taking for granted what I was given, I was driven to a rhythm that said, these motherfuckers is waiting for you to lose your position, man. So watch how you pivot. Watch how you scrimmage and watch who you team up with and what's their vision. Get it? Got it. And I ain't really do much. I just took a baton and ran with it the same way I ran with who was shoulder to shoulder with me. And same view, same motive, same reasons for anyone to look our way and feel they know us. The only difference is I had someone to tell me when to hold up, or when to slow up, and how to never let anyone speak on you before you get to show up, right? You lead the dialogue. You the leader. So always look people in the eye and never be afraid to ask or inquire unless you want to run blind, and never respect anyone who don't feel the same for you and your kind. Be celebrated, never tolerated, and they'll either love you or hate it. So this is about me doing the same. Me knowing that if I could do for mine what was done for me, then I could sleep comfortably because nothing won't be able to undo what I done did, and same as it was for me. And nah, this ain't about putting one down, it's just lifting another up. This ain't about knocking those who ain't have what I had. This is more about all of them never forgetting what that was like and never wanting to repeat that type and never wanting to be that type, right? Right. And this is thanks to mine before me and aiming to do the same for who came from off me and hands folded together to make this shit work. That and more, but nothing less. Duly noted.

0: floor and tub.
1: I gotta clean that tub?
2: Yeah.
1: Clean my room, water the lawn. Dad, can I ask you something?
2: Mm-hmm.
1: What do you have to do around here?
2: I don't have to do nothing around here except for pay the bills, put food on the table, and put clothes on your back. You understand?
1: No, I don't have to pay no bills.
2: You may think I'm being hard on you right now, but I'm not. What I'm doing is I'm trying to teach you how to be responsible.

0: told there are a lot of periods of time with Mr. Robinson. When you go, we thought you quit. So now I was on tour. And you came back?
1: Yeah.
0: And so no matter what I do, you know, it's very important to me that I'm always back in the community that gave me so much. And so I come back, I talk.

0: right complexion look.
1: Oh, man. You're a moron.
0: I can't help it.
1: What, being a moron?
0: Yeah, that too.
1: You're the first one out there with a dashiki talking that crap.
0: I'm a victim.
1: Good hair. Nigga, you so brainwashed.
0: I'm a victim,
1: your
0: brother.
1: Problem. You're a victim.
0: I'm a victim of 400 years of conditioning.
1: Shut up.
0: The man has programmed my conditioning.
1: Mm-hmm.
0: Even my conditioning has been conditioned.

Well, you remember that conversation we had about Jay's beats and this certain shit that shouldn't have came off the beat tape? You know what I mean? Like, he wouldn't have put that out, you know what I'm saying? Or it just, it wasn't the best from that side of it. I don't know, it just don't connect a certain way. It just sounded like supporting a sinking ship, you know what I mean? Like, no, nothing's wrong.

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0: 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It's like almost trying to describe me. 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
0: Why everybody fake tough and broke? 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
2: Do you know why Richard Pryor is one of a kind? 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

0: free of that fate. 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
2: Yo, God. 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
0: man.
1: No,
0: yo, go to the store, man. Get out of here, man.
1: Come on, man.
0: It's crazy, man. That's why I'm be playing with him, man.
1: Shuffle these cards.
2: No, stupid. I'm going to the store.
1: For real, man.
0: Crazy, man.
1: These fucking cards. No, I'm going to the store.
0: Who that? Who that?
1: Oh, yeah, that's you.
0: Hold on.
1: Yo,
0: that's me. Hold on.
1: Yo, this nigga better. Yo, shuffle these fucking cards, and you better not take the cards out of it, man.
0: Yo, what's good? Yeah, man, I'm chilling. I'm in Gowanus, man. We drunk right now. It's me and Thanos, man. We wildin'.
1: What up?
0: Yeah, we got the blackjack table going. We chilling right now. What's good?
1: Yeah.
0: Oh, all right.
1: Holla. I said peace, word.
0: Holla, no doubt. Yeah, yo, man. Carney's on the way, man.
1: Oh,
0: so
1: that's what's
0: chilling,
1: up.
0: You know what
1: that's
0: I mean?
1: That's what's up. We're going to have to put Carney on the cheating ass nigga.
0: Yo, what's that in the background?
1: Oh, shit.
0: Oh.
1: That's that cat, bro, son. Yo.
0: Yo,

0: the flow. Word. Yeah, here we go.
1: Yo.
0: I like to check the mic before I start.
1: Just go ahead, check it. See how the level?
0: Yeah.
1: It's good.
0: Check it out. All first, right. first.

You know, nowadays it seems like there's a lot of bad things going on, and I guess a lot of it, from the way I see it, seems to still stem from lack of feelings on our parts, is how we relate or communicate with our fellow brothers and sisters.

0: heroic. There's a courage about him. 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Comes across so calm. Acts like he has a dream. Full of passion.
1: You don't trust me, huh?
0: Well, you know why.
1: I do. We're not supposed to trust anyone in our profession anyway.
2: Not

0: that's anybody's guess. My arms are yet against these tricks are things I learned in special ed. Then whipped into a special blend and laid out in a never-ending spread. That started with a slice of a mosquito bite. I scratched it till it bled. Yep. Don't say yuck, say what's up. I write off ancient histories and mix three different teas. And known for harmonizing different tones and different keys. And finding missing seeds. I spotted on a milk carton in a bed, too proud to beg pardon. If you don't get it, you don't care bargains. I leave a carbon footprint, the shape of a woodwind instrument. No event when I'm around, have a wet gown without.
1: Rap like this, rap like this. No, they can't rap like this.
2: Can I rap?
1: Rap like this, I rap like this. Yeah. No, they shit. Can't rap like look, him. Yeah, me, rap like rap this, can't shit. Rap for free.
2: Look,
1: rap
2: look,
1: for
2: look,
1: free, no. Need cash to eat. Rap, so I tax rap, a fee, can't rap, rap for like free. This. No.
2: Rap your shit, hey, rap your shit.
1: Rap like this, I rap like this.
3: You trap like yeah. The A. Lean like the H, bang like a lay. You visit the Bay, now Mac Dre was the greatest to do it. On Dilla Day, you claim the first nigga banging his music. Or it was cool, you don't even rap. Your ghostwriter rap and he rap, your rap's better than you. You got no style, you say you the future. You sound like now, you sounding like future. You ripping off styles, the MLK Ultra, who shot you? The type of camera, for what publication? The hairstyle's bugging, the press is amazing. Don't ask about the music, who cares about the music? We push it, they play it, we keep this shit moving.
4: Hip hop.
3: What's poppin', my paparazzi crackin' my crack, baby. What's trending, my minion, what's happening? Oh, reruns, I get it. You hot for the minute, cause you copy what's hot for the minute. Trying to hop to the top of the popular charts. I dig it, don't rap like this, ho. You rap like this, stay in your lane, bro. Right with the lanes, you used to be dope, but changed. Guess to eat, you gotta bite, is the name of the game. Keeping it.

Here for mass release. Massive reach, each atom in my anatomy was pulled in Adam's Eve. I walk a path no man could lead. They asking me, bro, what's the strategy? A homie, what's happening when you catch the beat? The game to be sold without the batteries. If I say any more, that'd be a data breach. I make a racket, cause cats is half asleep. Judging books by covers, even the graphic tee. I'd rather have me a racket.

0: ran the streets. No, they can't rap like this. Rap like this, I rap like this. Yeah. No, they can't rap like him. Yeah. Rap like this, can't rap for free. Rap for free, need cash to eat. So I tax a fee, can't rap for free. No. Rap like this. No, they can't rap like this.
1: So rap my rap like rap like this. Look, they can't rap like this. Rap like that. Nah, rap like this.
2: And that's what makes it look like hip hop.

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That's right. 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Well, hate to break it to you, Afro. 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

0: Ever since my first placement, knew that we was on some outer space shit.
1: Hey, yo, yo. 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

0: Quran had it in the Bible. 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
1: Turn down wide. 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Or whatever, we can die together. Keep my eye open for fake friends who'll tell you about Metunetta and how fast we can get this cheddar, but behind your back booing you like Chris Webber. How long now the honorable Louis Farrakhan been telling us to watch this weather? Old Jimbo trying to say it's climate change, okay. Y'all still listening to old Jimbo? You ain't seen what he did to the human families of the planet Earth, even his own kinfolk? Thessalonians completed by the Messiah. We've identified the man who's sinful. All praise is due to Allah, this is called bars. Whether I'm blocked, red, or left on delivered, I call Mars. J Electronica, the one and only, there'll never be another. And you can get a one-way jet to holiday to argue with my mother. I switched my operation to overt, cause now I'm too crash outy for cover. Systems activated. I laid back and peeked from on high and up close and got acclimated. I was living with Puff and Cass and never showed up in the affidavit. I'm a smoother criminal than Michael Jackson, maybe. Hov been such a brother to me and so patient with me, I gave him 19 albums in one day and he didn't have to pay me. All I need is eardrums. Goody goody gumdrops. And if you got an issue with me carrying out my mission, I just turned my location on with a red pen and a thumb drop. P.S. The number of streams old Jimbo give you don't make the sun hot.

0: Those are leaflets, prepared for you by heart. With best wishes and warm regards. From your brother, J. Electronica, FOI, which is the name given to the military training of men that belong to Islam in North America. It's up. We outcha.
1: Come here today to ask for your forgiveness.
2: I said when you just can't hold on sometimes.
1: When there's 12, 13 different individuals working on one beat. They don't know any different, Lord. We ask that you forgive them. Show mercy.
3: Before the poor shift was Tiptronic, shoebox with 25 in the closet. Used to put distance side the insonic.

0: if that price ain't looking right, then I remain at home. Like,
1: yeah. TCP.

0: Now, you've heard about the laws of supply and demand. Well, one of these laws says that the higher the price a producer can get for his product, the more of it he'll want to sell. In other words, the larger the supply. This way, he can cover his production costs and earn a good profit.
1: Yes, but the higher the price of a product, the less of it people will buy.
0: Right. The higher the price of a product, the smaller the demand will be for that product.
2: And what happens when the price is lower?
0: Well...

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All my little niggas on that cash route. Yeah, they throw rocks and they hide their hands, cause they know they living in a glass house. 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

0: cipher. 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

0: finest herbs. 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
0: Couple thousand pounds in the town, I could get you work.
1: To the year tomorrow.
2: Do this for y'all and all of my dogs. 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
0: I do this shit for y'all. 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

0: 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I'll be back tomorrow. Switching up the pictures on that. We doing out calls. Green dot only. We ain't fucking with them credit cards. Knock some fresh game. Added that to my catalog. Choose up, baby girl. Me and you can go far. What's happening?
1: You know a nigga keep a close eye view with a hoe like you.
0: With a hoe like you.
1: I keep it chill. I don't never kiss and tell about the hoes I do.
0: Straight up.
1: You know a nigga keep a close eye view with a hoe like you.
0: With a hoe like you.
1: A nigga married to the game. I can never tell a hoe I do. Yeah.
0: I know you feeling it. It's the motherfucking king, bitch. I'm back. Yeah.
1: We can share.
0: It's enough to go around, bitch.
1: Feel
0: what I'm saying? It's about cooperation.
1: Fuck with me, you can feel it, bitch. Keisha, let a nigga feel it. Leisha, let a nigga feel it.

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2: Why are you trying to make it so easy?
1: Well, it's like you told me.

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1: All right.
0: 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I remember wondering what all of that work be. Posted on the same stoop, like what the word be. But someone was always standing behind me to curb me. From off where that curb be. If memory serves me. So I remember jumping off the stoop all thirsty. But being taught that the corner won't ever deserve me. And someone was always standing behind me to curb me. From off where that curb be. If memory serves me.
2: Okay. Alright, does anybody know what the name of this place is?
3: That's Africa. I know that.
2: That's right, that's Africa. But did you know that Africa is the place where the body of the first man was found? My daddy says that makes it the place where all people originated from. That means everybody's really from Africa. Everybody. All y'all. Everybody.
3: I'm from Africa. You from Africa, you African booty scratcher.
2: Quiet. 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

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Now, coming up next, we got a group called ASAP coming straight out of the Bronx. Now, the name of the members are, I just let them introduce themselves.

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So if y'all with me, nod your heads.

0: Now we got the Reverend Tom is out here with this black wig on. The devastating Reverend Tom is on the stage.
1: Yes. Preach, brother, preach.
0: Let the holy be the mercy.
1: Feel the ghost.
0: That's right, walk light with the Bible.
1: Speak soft to the devil.
0: Amen, brother.
1: Amen to you, brother.
0: You looking good with your white bishop shirt on.
1: Oh, you know, it was a gift from the congregation. Give it up for all of them putting their money in the boxes. Supporting this church of Reverend Tom and Ron Excelsior.
0: That's right. Church is every Sunday, but Monday with me.
1: Mass, be it mass early.
0: But we're going to bring on Rodiga and Bahamadia, New Jersey and Philly. I have churches there too. Praise the Lord. Yeah. Ooh. Hey, kid, you sound kind of funny there.
1: That was you. Don't try to blame me. That was your voice.
0: Hey, kid, you sound kind of funny there. You know what I mean? You're hitting notes like Mike.

this same wrestler went to the White House and put Jimmy Carter in a headlock with that mask on. He would go into the bank and cash his check.

time, y'all. Blunt Crew 9-4 blowing up the spot. This one right here called When the Smoke Clears. I got my niggas the Last Straws, my niggas Ambush, and I'm that nigga Q.

boys took their respect, and some had never tried. 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You couldn't fare through the tolls and snares. You be in people hearts and minds, thoughts and prayers. Leave the street shit there to its rightful heirs, and don't front like a new set of white veneers. To rob Peter and pay Paul till the debt was clear, you have to let a little lad take flight in the air. Or probably loosen the kick drums, tighten the snares, and trying to take food from wolves and fighting with bears. Who to bid? The sight of blood gets you light in the head. You will cry help and play police might interfere. Stay with the angels, walk like Egyptian. The bangles and scripts getting flipped, the whole hood on angles. A significant amount of trauma change you, to keep getting in and out of drama, drain you from what it's came to. I ain't gonna say that I blame you. When you angry, ain't no management to complain to.

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It's kind of like the sun coming over a dark cloud and shining on you with its warm rays of beneficence.

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0: I tell you, mister, this town wasn't a fit place to live in. 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
1: Is that a
0: fact? 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
0: No.
1: Are you a rich man?
0: 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What do you mean?
1: You have a lot of possessions, a lot of money in the bank.
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1: What's an idea, Frank? It's a weightless electrical charge. It don't stand up in the court of reality, which is where we're all gonna be tried.
2: Shh! Quiet! I don't wanna die. Be quiet. There's no reason. There's no reason to kill me.
3: Shut your mouth!
2: There's no reason. I don't wanna die. No.
3: You're gonna die. 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

0: closer. 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Now, here's the plan. And you guys will go north. In the meanwhile, then we all separate and meet at the hideout. Follow me, boys.
1: Yo. Can we please leave in 10 minutes? Can we please leave in 20 minutes? I've been ready to leave for 30 minutes. Most of the time that's in the world, it's time that I will wind up spending waiting on my girl. 10 minutes after waking, I'll be ready for the gym. 4 hours after waking, and I'll be like, what the fuck? She got like 90 different tasks, and all of them are very slow and none are very fast. Supposedly every single one is crucial. It's a miss that I don't ever get used to. Sometimes I ask her if she's almost ready. Each and every single time she says yeah. I don't think she's lying on purpose. I really think she has no idea how long minutes and hours really

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Sometimes I wind up waiting outside. She has no concept of time. I love her and we'll never ever break up, but why it take 100 million years to do a makeup? Don't get me wrong, I like it when she dolls up, but trying 20 different outfits on makes me say, what the fuck? Do I even have to mention? The bathroom is like another dimension. What goes on inside is something I could never explain. Time exists on an entirely different plane. Inside I know we really gotta run. 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

0: Here's the thing, Nirvana is a clothing line, never mind the capsule. 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
1: Yo, yeah, my bad, dude. 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

0: compilations if the price is right. 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
1: Baker's Club.

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1: Thanks.
0: It's been a pleasure, and I hope you can join us again.
1: Anytime.
0: 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I'm Rhody Phillips.

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D-O-G, the R-A to the P. I see it on MCs who just can't see.

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1: 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Camera, a sound is the album. Shout out to the artifacts.
2: You look kind of familiar.
3: Yeah, you do too. 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
0: Who?
3: You know his name. Oh yeah, definitely. I know his name.
2: Can I guess? 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

0: check it. Two dudes of Hazzard getting pissy drunk, hanging out the moon roof with a Magnum. Got on Stewie's Pampers, tell a concierge which room to send a Louis baggage. 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Silk button up with a seersucker. 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He's a phony from his beard down to his veneer structure. I'm grinning from ear to ear, had every whip I could ever care to stare. 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
1: He's a villainous person.
0: I'm a Grinch, I ruin your dinner. Versatile, I play the two guard in the center. Minnesota fat, strike the cue ball in the middle.
2: Fuck, man. 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

0: show up and say, microphone check. How sound, CJ? That was a nasty horse face, bitch.
1: Can I start a drink?

Any insurrections will be corrected. I'm mad at myself because I ain't expecting. Usually I expect the unexpected. Free throws, vantage points, and perceptions. All a guard did was say hi. What the fuck would you do for a necklace? Moral decline, decadence. Beluga boys and Joe Frost kids, fine dining is our preference. Teresa's in a beef bar, they speak of me with reverence. I said that it was delivered and you read it. You get the message, your pandering is pathetic. PPP ain't alone, it's pedestrians, police, and paramedics. My demonstration gon' call for more. Saigon socialite, Margiela windbreaker, black and white like the TV on Poltergeist. I can tell how you hold the dice, you're not ready to gamble in your life. Livingston Bramble hook off, homie threw me an ounce and I took off. Fleet bin bitch shook off, Allie McBeal sailed on the cellophane.

Microphone check. The kid with the Hermes blanket turned ramen noodles and turkey pepperonis into a banquet. Cuban link anklet on the bow top, lip bitch with the facelifts. How many paces I'ma take before I spin on Holmes? Put three in his face, then spit on Holmes.

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0: with no brain. 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May God be with us today. God, please.
1: God, please.
0: Lie. Watch over me. I'm here on folded knee. A chocolate face rollie, I call it cocoa tea. Used to move the cocoa, we took it OT. The theme music was ODB. Stole niggas trophies, this OPP. Throw the piece. The heat was broken in three, chipped like a smoker's teeth. This shit ain't strip poker, but foes is booked for their coats and jeans. Everything from low to cold feet. Roll the tree.
1: Roll the tree.
0: Roll the tree. 12 gauge of C-notes and cocaine. Gold chains and free codes go both ways. Blow you away, leave you smoke with no brain. It's a no-brainer, I should be doing my own.

0: ring. 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It's a no-brainer, I should be doing my own thing.
1: Who taught you?
2: Who taught me? God.
1: It just happens.
2: Yeah, through trial and error, hard times. And being motivated by people, you know, they make you do things you don't think you can do.

0: Everybody out here talking about, yeah, we don't have good female rappers. Like, yo, at the end of the day, man, you either a rhyme or you not. And bottom line is, Tiff the Gift will open up a gift box on any motherfucker on Earth, regardless if you man, female,
1: these
0: alien,
1: creatures
0: Martian.
1: Of the darkness, these unholy beings of superstition, they must obey laws. Nature has its laws, so there are laws of the supernatural.

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And it's like, I think that a lot of niggas, you know, that's what it's all about, man. It's just about knowing where you come from for real and becoming successful from helping other people. So I feel like that's my mission right now.

is everywhere. It is possible for every man to go deep within and saturate his conscious mind with inner happiness, with that an intelligence that dwells at the source of thought. The principle of transcendental meditation is simple. Being is bliss in its nature, it's infinite happiness. Mind is always moving in the direction of greater happiness. It is the experience of everyone. Wherever the mind goes, it goes in the direction of greater happiness. And because the nature of inner being is

0: did it right.
1: In the home of the sofa.
0: Put yourself in heaven now.
1: Ooh.
0: Garrel is standing by.
1: Ooh.
0: Soul Folks Think Tank.
1: And now is the time for doing it.
0: Now is the

0: It's funny. My listener, juggle that.
1: French fries.
0: My numbers are crazy, which makes them realize, how am I listening to this? Man, you know, I mean, your ones and your twos matter. Because I'm saying nothing but numbers, because I'm, my chop is just so accurate, and it's funny
1: and it's fun.
0: And fun. It's mind-boggling, and I want it to be.
2: Seen them looking, hope they keep it pushing. If not, gone, had to remind them I am from a time when rapping really meant something. Please don't start bluffing about your skills and that. Visible thresholds and negative stress still kill for that. I'm like how snipers feel about open fields with that. You make yourself an easy target. Personality fits into all these neat compartments. Twiddling my fingers slowly. Onward mosey through the indices and stisses. Intricacies enlisted in service of Ulysses S. Whomever spose, nothing was reconstructed. Small deposits quickly deducted, nearly corrupted, but that means not complete. The battle rages weekly, but I can dig it really. I can dig it really. I can dig it really. I can dig it really. It's chaos down here. It's chaotic down here. Chaos. And that's the power of creation.

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From can't see in the morning to can't see at night. To second sight, with the wherewithal to fight. An exercise of excision, excavation, exorcism. 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Groomed by addiction, tuned by a vision. 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

0: takes enormous faith in people to create an enlightened society. 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And that kind of faith wasn't because we were amazing people. It was because of Trungpa's inherent appreciation for the wisdom of the world.
1: And it don't quit. And it don't quit. Yeah. Jew in the lotus, toasting my totems. 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For more, for forever, we forgo where they keep going forward. 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

0: a Sergeant Lotus.
1: This is the time of hell on Earth. 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
2: He had an urgency about him. He never gave up on anyone.
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4: Strolling it, watching what? 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
5: Don't worry. 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

Yeah, I rep the few that could sell you their life story in two acts. From New Jack to He Who Would Find Glory, and knew that I started in the trap freestyling over the two track. When I was realizing my chronicle, where was you at? I'm true black, some feel as though my opinions are too black. I paid a major price with the labor, now where the fruit at? My crew black, from white to light skin to the blue black. We traveled in the time when the world ended. I flew back through an open door and saw a culture deeper than the ocean floor. Then I came to know which cord and which to pin the

0: y'all see us, word. We touching everything that move. It's like you getting bombed on at the show improved. From an era before the views became confused, comes an American gangster slash Langston Hughes. And when I step into a place, it creates the mood. When I give a dissertation, we make the news. All my team do is win, cause we hate to lose. The stars say it's you again, let me make some room. I don't relate to fools, they focus on division. They all go into hell and just swear you going with them. Not just to visit, cause they're in a mental prison. Existing isn't living, I pray that you know the difference. If you trying to go the distance, liberate your mind. Your soul gon' follow, it ain't far behind. As long as you're not hollow, it ain't hard to find. I personally transcend space all the time. Shine like
1: silhouettes when they dancing in the limelight. In hindsight, your songs is nursery rhymes like three

all the luck. We sacrificed for what we needed to want it. If it was righteous, exact, or was out of order. Everything is not for sale. Everybody pay a price. You can run away and not escape. That's the way of life. Nobody makes it out alive. Wow. Nobody ever really dies. Ain't it crazy how the contrast coincides? Ain't it strange how I'm amazed, but I'm not surprised. They say that they don't understand it, but it's not a lie. And indeed they understand, and it's not required. Cause as long as the soul responds and you feel a vibe, don't trouble your mind, it's quite alright. More will be revealed in time. Thanks for being with us. Ciao for now. Higher frequency champion sound. Yes, yes, y'all. Feel free, indeed. Fly like a dog, way up above, rocking. Love.

0: shaming.
1: You don't love me no more.
0: Damn, the truth though.
1: Your greedy heart got the best of you.
0: Oh, baby, don't feel like that. Yeah.
2: In a museum, drunk, enjoying life with my queen. No more infidelity, no more dates with Miss Thing. Let me change the narrative with my superior thought. See, I'm a global citizen with a global passport. In mid-conversation, how the Morse went to Sicily and did a lot of humping. I realize how much I got in common with the late David Ruffin. It's heavy on the womanizing, negative on the drugging. On stage I'm golden, off stage I'm rolling. With the

bullseye. 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I used to sit shotgun next to my rally. Them areas were sketchy, we was off arrow and cherry, saying we gotta make it out by any means necessary. 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
1: I used to listen to Christopher Martin, analyze, try to pick it apart, that's how I get it started. 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The future was bright, nothing was certain. Moves precise like cuts from a surgeon. Murder music was banging out the truck door. Before we gon' make it, had the whole New York in the uproar. Plate was full, couldn't even fill my cup more. Couple of phony friends and trinkets I got stuck for. Too accepting, had to learn the hard way. Now I pull up and shoot behind the circles of the parquet. Security detail, two convertibles on the parkway. Sprinkle flavor like granola kernels on a parfait. What we know is biting, you call a tight beat. I'm hot stepping on a record, I got light feet. Cutting turkey word to the butcher, I slice meat. Sell it expensive and purchase it when the price cheap. To whomever it may concern, I do a freestyle on the radio and get regular rotation burned. Control the wheel with leather Gucci gloves, parked up right in front of the spot, getting groupie love.

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3: 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And mouth with mirrored subtleties. 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
4: People out here robbing and stealing. 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
1: 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Magazine.

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2: Alright, cool.
3: If you are not alone, I
4: hey yo, Chang Wang, what's up?
3: I'll be right out.
5: Yo, can we get something to eat, man? Chang, can I eat?
3: Right. Right, 1 second. Okay then. Fine. Your order.
4: Alright, let me get two of them beef fried rices over here. Let me get a half a chicken wing. Don't put that little retarded leg in it, cause
3: right.
4: cut that off.
3: Okay then.
4: Don't put no onions in my white rice.
5: I need 4 chicken wings fried hard and shit.
3: What's this?
4: I'm not finished.
3: What's this? Oh. The two of you? At once. Okay then. You want beef?
4: We want beef to eat. We ain't got no beef.
5: I want 4 chicken wings fried hard, nigga. What the fuck are you talking about?
3: Alright, I'll kick your monkey ass. It's my fucking stuff.
4: What you coming on the counter for, man? You better watch me. I think I open a restaurant in the middle of the hood and don't know what's going on. Nigga,
3: I fucking represent.
5: I fuck you the fuck up.
3: I will avenge my brothers by representing and whooping your ass word at spawn.
5: Nigga, this ain't Channel 5, nigga.
3: Okay then, I must show you Flying Fist of Judah.
5: You ain't gonna show me shit.
3: That's right.
5: I'm gonna show you these.
3: You and you.
4: Nigga, straight from Mortal Kombat.
3: You're just talking. Obviously, the two of you are just bitch-ass niggas.
5: Nigga, well, let's do something. You talking this old
4: bullshit. What's up? Okay, what's up, nigga? What's up, punk ass?

0: not Thursday dick.
1: Right,
0: yeah, damn. She loves me not. DBS in the lot. I'm taking green tea shots.

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0: 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I don't pursue wealth per se. Everything on earth fades. You think your purse stays? I don't remember birthdays or surnames. I remember how to curse in every language on this earth plane. Simple. My body is a temple slash rental with a card down for incidentals. I only scribbled the essentials. That's why erasers have pencils. Make it monumental. Late night in the Buddha. Live to the sunrise.
1: No show of it, microphone check. I sound CJ. That was a nasty horse face, bitch.

any insurrections will be corrected. I'm mad at myself because I ain't expecting. Usually I expect the unexpected. Free throws, vantage points, and perceptions. All a guard did was say hi. 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I can tell how you hold the dice, you're not ready to gamble in your life. Livingston Bramble hook off, homie threw me an ounce and I took off. Fleet bin bitch shook off, Ally McBeal sailed on a cellophane.

Microphone check. The kid with the Hermes blanket turned ramen noodles and turkey pepperonis into a banquet. 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
1: Search warrant!

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0: 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We do it Black Mafia style, just like the BMF. The dope started underground, like we out here cooking meth. It's Grim Reapers in the place, you could take a look at death. Bring it to your area, Paul Bear is a carrier. You play me for a hoe, now Cooley's the one to bury you. Blood in my eye, my vision is getting blurrier. The illest in the division, I'm heart attack serious. When it come to ducking imprisonment, I'm superior. Snitching on the gang ain't part of the criteria, period.
1: Chang, been busting checks since 97. So what the fuck I look like saying it's

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The rap game full of nerds and punks, a bunch of Tony Montanas that never served the bump. 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

0: We were sitting out on the step, you know.
1: Yeah, I can't deal with it. 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So what you gonna do around this?
2: Yo, man, I'ma go over here and get this brother. I know he got, man. 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

0: Jay do is front and lobby. 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You all right? You straight?
1: Yeah, I'm straight.
0: I'll be right back.
2: Hey, yo, Jay, I've been fucking with Michelle Leslie Brown? Nigga, Michelle Leslie Brown.
3: From 225th Street?
2: Nigga, Michelle Leslie Brown from 225th Street.
3: That played Ball in the Park.
2: Nigga, Michelle Leslie Brown from 225th Street that played Ball in the Park. Man, I've been
0: fucking. What happened? What about it?
3: Hey, yo, this nigga said he fucking.
0: He said he fucked her. Nigga, Michelle right there. Call over,
3: yo. Hey, yo, Michelle, come here for a second, baby. Right. Come here.
0: Ask her.
3: Hey, yo, you fuck Jay?
4: Hell no. Ew.
2: Nigga, not that Michelle Leslie Brown from 225th Street that played Ball in the Park. The other Michelle Leslie Brown.
3: That's the only one. Yeah.
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0: Damn, this is a slow ass girl, man. 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
1: Picture this right here, John.
0: All right, cool. Thanks, man.
1: Hey, man, put on that MCA shit, fool.
0: I'm gonna put that shorty in a minute. Hold on. Oh, yo, here they come, Shorty right there, that's me. And you're. Oh, shit.
1: Oh, that's what I'm talking about right there. Nigga, gonna be mad straight out this face. She look hella. She got a big donkey ass.
0: Nah, shh. Here they come. Alright. How y'all doing?
2: Hey, what's up? Ace, this is my friend Takima.
0: Hey, what's up, Takima? I'm straight.
1: Hey, let me handle this. Hey, my name's J Dog. How you doing, Takima?
2: You ain't shy, are you?
1: Oh, hell no. You look hella good.
0: That's Tamika, my little honey and whatnot.
2: What's up?
1: Hey, how you doing?
2: What's this you playing? Yeah, I know we not gonna listen to this all night, Ace, right? You know what I'm saying? Every time I get into this call, he playing the same old thing.
0: Saying, Tamika, you always fucking that shit every time you get in the car.
2: What I'm saying though,

0: city, nigga. We gon' take him to church on this one. Yeah, yeah.
1: I'm trying to be righteous, but still the same sinner.
0: Yes.
1: I'm comfortable in my skin, I'm trying to win. Staying mellow, shooting these game winners. Just food for thought, I give your brain dinner. Lame nigga, I made a killing from May to June and came back the same winner. You are the choices when that pain in ya. I'm hearing voices when that flame flicker. I preach to these cane flippers. Yeah, I give them hell preaching. Make sure that they ain't selling shit on your corner. That's the Odell treatment. That heroin I used to sell frequent. It had some evil aura, I didn't do well sleeping. Nightmares of me up in a cell weeping. Woke up to a swell weekend. My life is sweeter than Pernell's defense. Yeah. Boy in this hood, I swear I did it all. I'm looking like that nigga that beat up dope cause of Ricky's ball. Life is a gamble, can you risk it all? Life is in shambles, past the fentanyl. Some weed and a brick of raw. The reason you rich or poor, that's when you not as willing. They close the door, come back and buy the building. Yeah, you holding raw, put it inside the ceiling. Them people coming, I just got the feeling. I just got the feeling. Praying over bricks, blessings on the stove. The flame is on a six, let's put them lessons on a scroll. Amen. Yeah, amen.

0: game is on a six. Let's put them lessons on a scroll. Amen. Amen. Yeah. Amen.
1: Amen.
0: Amen. Praying over bricks, blessings on a stove. The flame is on a six, let's put them lessons on a scroll. Amen. Yeah, amen.

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And now, on to the show. Music. Maestro, if you please.

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If you feel this shit, that mean I did this right. Wonder how you other artists sleep at night. Bro was riding.

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Likeable, the ones you said was stuck up. Luther got flipped, you know I'm good for this one. Me and Ninth Click, it's really hard to miss one. Where we are, probably what I'm sick from. 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